mad to. Oh my word. 1, 2. Walk, walk. I'm there. Bloco, bloco. Oh my word. Check, check. Check, check.

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2: 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SBS beats.
3: How could I not leak it? I look so good, you look so good. Maybe we should all leak it together. Here. You only live once. Let the people see.

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0: 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It's all about attitude.
1: 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I

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1: Thank you. It's such a simple phrase, but so powerful. 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

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Oh my word. 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
2: How can I not leak it? 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

0: around the forces world, making beats international. 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
1: Put on your best fit to the club tonight. 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
1: 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BFB.

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